June like. Nah, this one is so. This is a nice one, but it's not so. That's Queen Blonde Bandit and Saint Anita start up the third hour. Welcome to each and every one. Hope that you are enjoying the music on the program, the musical vibes with me, Samaru. Here is Queen Bandit and Saint Anita.

this is a song we sway to and then we dance to. That Symphony by Clean Bandit. We're going to continue with a little Aria Grande featuring Nicki Minaj with Side by Side. Let's enjoy.

Yes, that's Imagine Dragon Day with one of my favorite, Thunder. That's a big tune, you know. So we're going to continue now with BTS, and the song is Dynamite. Let's say BTS.

0: and Mega there with Onapi Deed. I hope you guys are enjoying the music. Coming up right up, this is our final song set. So let's keep on enjoying the music on the Lehman Radio. Good vibe, good feeling, musical vibe.
1: 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Watch Care Child Development Center.
0: Oh yes, you are listening to Samaru on the program. Your musical vibes today, genre or today style of music is good feeling summer vibes. Good feeling summer vibes. Hope you guys are enjoying the music. We just got roughly half an hour again. Hope you enjoy the rest of the show. And we're gonna start off this song set with a request. This one is for Carissa. Carissa, I hope you enjoy this one. This one you requested. Here is Taylor Swift and Blank Space.
2: 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Here's a listener request.

continue with some more feel good summer vibes with BB Rixa featuring Florida Georgia Line and one of Kamachi's favorite. Meant to be, here is Meant to You by BB Rixa and Florida Georgia Line.

I know this is one of her favorite. Here is Selena Gomez and Rima with Calm Down. So, girl, when you hear the song, calm down, right? So, let's play Selena Gomez and Rima.

done by Lil Nix S and how we name Billy Ray Cyrus with Old Town Road. Let's enjoy.

Well, that's it for me for today on Your Musical Vibes. I hope you enjoyed Feel Good Summer Vibes, because I feel good presenting this music for you today. And I'm looking forward to be with you for tomorrow. Will be reggae night. I don't know what I'm gonna play for reggae night yet, but I'll surprise you and see what I will be doing for reggae night with the regular features or feature artists or wood song set, etc., or a reggae rhythm song set. So lots to look forward for on reggae night tomorrow night from 6 to 9. Then Thursday will be the chutney soca vibe. So you know what's going on there is chutney music to rolly ways. Chutney music to rolly ways and soca to jump and wave. So you have a choice what to do Thursday. Rolly ways or jump and wave. So that is for chutney and soca vibes on Thursday. Friday is Disco Premier, the best of Bollywood dance and party music, where you will get the best of Bollywood dance and party songs. And then Saturday, we slow it down with the Bollywood and have Bollywood mix. So that's how the week looked like for me for the rest of this week. So until we meet tomorrow, to each and every one of you, my final song is by Green Day, and the song is Boulevard of Rock. That's the name of our last song by Green Day, Boulevard of Rock. So, Boulevard of Rock. So, until we meet tomorrow, to each and every one of you, love, peace, and blessings. Keep safe in the name of the Most Divine.

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This is the Lisa London Show, Inside the Quiet Storm. She is I am she, Lisa London, that is me. And indeed, it will be my privilege and my pleasure to spend the next few hours with you playing the best in smooth R&B and classic Quiet Storm. Good evening, family, and welcome to another edition of the show. I trust that you all are well, healthy, and blessed. And you know, usually when I put together a show, there is a rhyme or reason or method behind the madness, a common thread or a theme or something that ties the music all together. But tonight, well, tonight is just not that night, not at all. In fact, have you ever, you know, as Monica would say, just had one of those days? Well, tonight I'm just having one of those nights. And while my go-to is usually to be deep in the crates, even that music, as good as it is, even that doesn't seem to ease the anxiety in my mind. And I apologize, but my mind is just all over the place. So tonight's show, it's got some old school and some new music and some songs. Well, I've not heard them since I've heard them, but it all goes together. And it's for me to sort it all out. You all just happen to be along for the ride, and I promise we haven't been on a ride like this in a minute. So indulge me, if you will, while I work through some things. And that means it also qualifies as a brown liquor moment. And tonight I'm going to do some drinking and some singing and loud singing and more drinking. And by the time this show is done, hopefully I'll have all this mess in my head sorted out. So you know how we do right about now. Time to run that hot bubble bath or shower, slip into something a little more comfortable, pour a glass of your favorite libation, and just chill with me inside the Quiet Storm.

And, you know, that is where my head is at right about now. Whenever, wherever, whatever. Just to hell with it all. And for that, you know, I'll just say that love can be as easy as you make it while being harder than you ever want it to be. And I know that made no sense to you, but I get it. I get it. And see, this is where that calculus class that you took in high school and even college, this is where it kicks in. Because remember you used to say, when will I ever use this? Why do I need to learn this? And the answer is love. And no, it's not the 1738 talking. Just hear me out. It's this. The answer is love. And the fundamentals of calculus are change and accumulation. Good translation. Just how much are you willing to take or accept before change happens, either by force or necessity? Man, I don't know about you, but that hit me like a ton of bricks. Who knew? Well, now you know. And while you all think about that, let's get back into the music, shall we? This is a classic jam from Rick James and Tina Marie with Fire and Desire, Inside the Quiet Storm.

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You know, I've got a new lady now, and it's a little different than it was when I was with you. You know, I think back to when we met, the way I used to be.

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Remember when you used to

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And I came a long way. And experience taught me one thing. 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

0: That song right there for one of the best movie soundtracks of the 90s. From the movie Waiting to Exhale, that was Shantae Moore with Way You. And baby, that song will always put me in the zone. And even though she's basically scatting through the entire song, the first thing she says is, forget a bidet, shende undao. And my subliminal mind tells me to forget about whatever's on my mind and undao, undo those negative thoughts and feelings. And when the music takes hold, your mind is free to leave. Free to leave the stress and the negativity, leave the anger and the bitterness, and leave the hatred and the jealousy and the envy and the pride and the pain. Just let the pain go. And certainly that wasn't the 1738 talking. That was love and all the things that come with it. It's not all sunshine and rainbows. Sometimes it's storms and turbulence. But what I know about weather is that once a storm is over, there is sunshine and blue skies and maybe even a rainbow. But first, you've got to weather the storm, baby. And what does this music have to do with any of that? Well, nothing really, but it just gives me a space to think and breathe and laugh and cry and embrace what love is and what love isn't. Although being a woman of a certain age, one would think that I knew this already, but I don't. And that's the beauty of love. We don't know all of the facets that there are and probably will never know. But part of life is discovering all of what love is, what it can be, and what it's not. Now, that right there, that may have been the 1738. And let's just call the brown liquor a conduit to thinking clearly. Or not. We'll see. We'll see. I've got a few more sips in the glass and a little more music in the show. And this is one of my favorite throwback jams from Kenneth Babyface Edmonds. It's called Lovers, Inside the Quiet Storm.
1: Hey, like, you're all nervous. Look at you, you're trembling. Look, we don't have to go through this. If you don't want to, it's cool. I understand, babe.
2: No. I want to.
1: Okay, but look, you gotta relax. I'll be gentle to you, baby. Because tonight, hey, it's a night for lovers.

They're only to hide my guilt and shame. 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While we were apart,

You know, for the longest time, I've given props to Tina Marie for being the baddest white woman on the planet because she gave us some real musical gems. But Snow Allegra, yeah, this young lady is coming hard for that title. And, you know, it's a new voice for a new generation, and I am here for it. Rounding out the show, just more music that I like, music that makes me feel better, and I hope it does the same for you.

as we proceed to give you more of what you need. 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

Baby, hold on to me. See, I'm a special kind. But you know, sometimes as special as that thing is, you gotta let it go. Because what is meant, you know, what is meant for you is for you. And the longer that you covet something that really is not meant to be yours, the harder it is to let go. And how does the adage go? If something is meant to be, it will come back to you. And if it doesn't come back to you, well, then it was meant for someone else. And that's not to say that you are not worthy, but that there is something greater. But if you keep holding on, your hands are closed, if your arms are closed, if your heart and your mind are closed, you'll never be open to receive your blessing. Hello, somebody. Just let that one sink in. Still more smooth R&B and classic Quiet Storm on deck. So keep it locked right here.

0: Well, that is my time for this evening, family. Thank you all so much for tuning in and spending a little quality time with me tonight. And if you were here at the top of the show, I told you there was no rhyme or reason, nor theme or thought behind the music in tonight's show. It's just music that I know, music that makes me feel better and lets me clear my mind and lets me think. And think I did. And who knew there was a correlation between calculus and love songs? I'm sure one day I'll dive into that further, but I digress. And that I've reached the end of the show and my libation, you know, that was my 1738 on the rocks. There is something to be said for the ice, the ice of life, that is. It's cold and devoid of feeling, but it's the ice that changes the temperature and the feeling of the libation. Helps it to go down smooth. And when you can melt the ice, well, it just makes everything cool and smooth. And dare I say, that much more enjoyable. So yeah, I got a few gems in tonight's show, and I hope you did as well. And with that, in the immortal words of the famed ghetto poets from Compton, Tony.
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4: On this thing that we call Earth, our lives and our days are numbered. We all have an expiration date. With that being said, don't wait until someone is no longer with you to let them know how you truly feel. If you love someone, then let them know. Tell them how near and dear to your heart that they are. Because when that day comes, don't rally around the wagon and say, I should have said this or should have said that. Say it now while you have the opportunity. I'm going to go ahead and begin this journey by issuing a storm warning. Not for bad weather, but for what occurs between a grown man and a grown woman. So tonight, I dedicate this show to someone who was near and dear to my heart, my father. This one's for you, Pop.

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In the background is the Prince of Sophisticated Soul, Mr. Will Downing himself. Hey, I'm Tony Hall, and you can catch me here each and every week, same time, same digital source. Hit me up on the request line at 844-588-4239. Let's go ahead and keep this groove going right here on Storm Warning, the true quiet before the storm.

music from Mr. Alex Bunyon entitled Missing You. Before that, we heard from the Prince of Sophisticated Soul, Mr. Will Downing himself. And before that, I'm Gonna Miss You and I'm Missing Your Love. As you can tell, this rendition of Storm Warning is all about that person who was near and dear to your heart. Whether here or gone to that next life, they were still special in your life. Go ahead and keep it locked into your favorite digital source in the background. Here's music, another one entitled Missing You, right here on Storm Warning, the true quiet before the storm.

Well, if the level in your favorite cup appears to be a little bit low, now would be the best time to refill it with whatever would bring you comfort. Let's go ahead and continue this journey right here on Storm Warning, the true quiet before the storm.

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1: Well, we've got about 5 minutes left in this first hour of Storm Warning. 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I think I'll go ahead and close this first hour of Storm Warning out with music from back in the day, right here on Storm Warning, the true quiet before the storm. The storm

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1: So now it's time to just go ahead and sit back, chill, and let the music just take you away. Go ahead and keep it locked in and stay a while, right here. On Storm Warning, the true quiet before the storm.

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1: We're 5 minutes deep inside our second hour of Storm Warning. 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

ahead and keep it locked right here on your favorite digital source. In the background, it's music from Rough Ends. And before that, we heard from Sherelle with a tune entitled, I Miss You. Here's the diva herself, Miss Mary J. Blige, right here on Storm Warning. The true quiet before the storm. Before the storm. Before the storm.

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bringing you the best in smooth jazz and classic R&B right here on your favorite digital source. I'm Tony Hall, and it's truly, truly been a pleasure spending this time with you together. I still have lots of great music in store, so just sit back, relax, and enjoy. And just in case that glass might be a little bit empty, this would be the perfect time to fill it with whatever brings you joy. Go ahead and slide a little close to that special someone and let them know how much you care. And let them know how much you miss them when they're gone. 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
1: Hold up. Slow down. 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Give me 5 minutes. All right, but before you leave, I just need these last 4 minutes.

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But I've got time for one more song just for you. 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My name is Tony Hall, and I hope you've enjoyed this evening together with Storm Warning, the quiet before the storm. 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Don't forget to treat each day as if it was your last, and don't go to bed and close your eyes without rectifying whatever it was that went wrong with you and that special someone. Live your life to love, as I live mine to love you. 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

The group Hiroshima starting our show with One Wish. June Kuramoto from Hiroshima. Tomorrow is turning 78. She was born in Japan. Good morning. I'm Steve, the radio jazz guy, here to play for you some of the best music in the world. We're going for 3 hours with this incredible music. Today, you will hear tracks from the new CD from guitarist and vocalist Steve Oliver titled Inner Fire. Plus, the Beatles' music is so fantastic that more jazz artists have covered their songs than any other band in history. And in the last hour of the show, you're going to hear at least the top 8 covered Beatles songs. 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In Smooth Jazz News, which you will hear each hour, here's just some of the stories I'm following this week. Keyboardist Ollie Silk is releasing a new album. Kansas City's 18th and Vine Jazz District has been revitalized. And I'll talk more about those Beatles songs that have been covered by jazz artists. Coming up on Friday, keyboardist Dave Grusin will be turning 92 years old. He was born in Littleton, Colorado. And as I look through the Dave Grusin songs, I just cannot resist, because this song, Mountain Dance, was my late wife's favorite jazz song. So here it is now as we celebrate Dave Grusin's birthday.

Well, meteorological summer started on June 1st, but this morning at about 3:42 our time, summer officially began. To celebrate that, here's Donna Tucker and Summertime.

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Your first update of Smooth Jazz News is straight ahead. To take us there, it's Randy Scott. And everything is everything.

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1: Smooth Jazz News is brought to you by Connie's Mexico Cafe. Congratulations to Cece Garcia from Connie's, who has received the 2026 Wichita Business Journal Women's Award. 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
1: Keyboardist Ollie Silk has released a new CD titled As It Stands. He describes himself as a smooth jazz ambassador. He tours internationally, and he's been in places including Mozambique, Australia, Spain, Dubai, across the UK and the United States, just to mention some locations. He's also a regular on the Dave Codd's cruises. He has played with so many people, including Gerald Albright, Chuck Loeb, Boney James, Dave Koz, Pieces of a Dream, Huge Groove, Paul Brown, and Peter White. So far, Ollie Silk has released 7 albums on the Trippin' and Rhythm record label starting back in 2006. As It Stands, from Ollie Silk, available for streaming and download now from all of the major music platforms. And the Beatles broke up over 50 years ago, and their music continues to connect with smooth and contemporary jazz artists. Smooth jazz artists have spent decades putting their own spin on the Fab Four's catalog. In fact, the Beatles rank as the most covered band in music history. Some of their songs have inspired more reinterpretations than others. That list includes Yesterday, Eleanor Rigby, And I Love Her, Blackbird, and Michelle. And that is the update this time. Steve Bauer, the Jazz Man, on your Sunday Jazz Experience.
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The Sunday Jazz Experience with Duke Ellington and Caravan. Back in April 1966, Duke Ellington and his orchestra headlined a concert at the Cotillion Ballroom here in Wichita. Duke at that time was 67 years old, and one of the warm-up bands was Paul Revere and the Raiders. The previous night, Duke Ellington performed at the Wichita Country Club. Oh, those were the days when great jazz bands came to Wichita and played all over the place. I'm Steve the Jazz Man, and I want to get into one of the CDs I'm featuring today from guitarist Jack Jezero. Streisand on guitar. He's taking songs that Barbara Streisand made famous and doing them on his guitar. From that new album, this is Jack Jezero with The Way We Were.

We are listening to Jack Jezero, his new CD, Streisand on Guitar. He has been one of Nashville's most versatile musicians and record producers for over 30 years. He's appeared on many Grammy-winning recordings, as well as having many solo albums of his own. Some of the artists he has performed with includes Garth Brooks, Faith Hill, Bruce Springsteen, Carrie Underwood, Amy Grant, Vince Gill, Neil Diamond, The Beach Boys, and jazz keyboardist the late B.G. Adair.

His new project is Streisand on Guitar. This album offers 12 tracks with him reimagining music made famous by Barbara Streisand. Of course, it's available online everywhere now for streaming and download from all of the major platforms. One more song now from Jack Jezro, the CD Streisand on Guitar. This is Memory.

I'm Steve the Jazz Man. You're listening to the Sunday Jazz Experience. Coming up next hour, we'll get into this new CD from Steve Oliver titled Inner Fire. And last week we featured music from the new CD from saxophonist Steve Cole titled Sleight of Hand. Here's the title track from that new release for you on your Sunday Jazz Experience.

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8: Well, the Great American Songbook is open, and I open it about this time every week, and we talk about Frank Sinatra and some of his friends during this part of the program. Frank Sinatra did pass away on May 14, 1998. Nancy Sinatra recalls that she and her siblings were disregarded and not given a chance to say goodbye to their father. Frank Sinatra left behind a remarkable legacy. He had a very special way of making people feel special, whether it was one person sitting next to him or he was on stage in front of thousands. It's Frank Sinatra now, and Someone to Light Up My Life on your Sunday Jazz Experience.

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0: The Sunday Jazz Experience with Michael Hirschman and Any Day Now. Good morning. I'm Steve the Jazz Man with you live every Sunday morning, 9 a.m. until 12 noon Central Time, with some of the best music in the world. 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Today, I am featuring tracks this hour from the new CD from guitarist and vocalist Steve Oliver titled Inner Fire. It's his 14th solo project. He has several guests joining him to make the music, Peter White, Gerald Albright, and Will Donato, to mention some. Lately, Steve has been quite busy touring as well.
1: It's been actually one of the biggest touring years I've ever had, and I haven't been home much, but I love it, and it's just been wonderful.

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1: I work with some old colleagues that I haven't used in a long time and to play on it, and it was a joy to make. It was, about a year and a half, 2 years in the making, and I spend a lot of time on the craft of songwriting and the love I have for it in production, making the songs the best they can be.
0: The first track on this new release is titled Hookshot, and it features Gerald Albright, but not playing the saxophone. He's the bassist.
1: The first song on the album is a great opener. I always like to have an upbeat, really groove bass track, and the song is called Hookshot. And I got, believe it or not, Gerald Albright on this song, and not playing saxophone, he's playing bass. Because a lot of people don't know that he's such an amazing bass player. And so I called, Gerald up. Gerald, I want you on my new album and to play bass. And he's like, oh. So he just killed it and sounds amazing. And then also there's a great drummer who I discovered on YouTube, actually, that is actually on a lot of, the songs on this album. And his name is Jimmy Branley. And I saw him play with Lyle Mays from the Pat Metheny group. And I'm a huge Pat Metheny lover. And I love Lyle Mays' composing and his compositions. So I saw this young drummer, Jimmy Branley, in playing with Lyle Mays. And I have to get a hold of this guy. So I did. I didn't know him. And I reached out. And I got Jimmy Branley to play on this first song called Hookshot.

Jeff Ryan there, and Stay Till Tomorrow. I have an update of Smooth Jazz News straight ahead to take us there. The latest from Huge Groove, the title track to his new album coming out July 17th. 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
1: Smooth Jazz News is brought to you by Connie's Mexico Cafe. Congratulations to CeCe Garcia from Connie's, who has received the 2026 Wichita Business Journal Women's Award. She is sharing this with her team at Connie's. Their dedication to serving Wichita for over 63 years is a legacy they are holding on to proudly. And they say thank you for your love and support. Connie's Mexico Cafe, open Monday through Saturday at 11 a.m. at 2227 North Broadway.

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1: 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And after nearly a year of construction, Kansas City officials, cultural leaders, business owners, and residents are celebrating the reopening of the new pedestrian mall in the historic 18th and Vine Jazz District. New music venues, restaurants, and other historic jazz attractions are part of the new revitalized area. From the 1920s to the 1940s, the area around 18th Street and Vine Avenue was an epicenter for music and fostered legends including Charlie Parker, Count Basie, Ella Fitzgerald, and Mary Lou Williams, to mention some. Although jazz was not born in Kansas City, it grew up there. That's the update this time. 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

0: Brian Culbertson there, and Just Another Day. I'm Steve, the Radio Jazz Guy, loving this new music from Steve Oliver. Steve has been a longtime fan and friend of George Benson, and he also got a chance to meet Rod Temperton, the man who wrote the song Give Me the Night, which was a big hit for George Benson.
1: George Benson is a big fan of mine, and he comes to my shows when I play Phoenix or Arizona area. He always comes up and gives me a big hug, and one day he comes up and gives me a big hug and whispers in my ear, "Steve, you're unique like me." And I was like, I just melted. Couldn't believe he, you know, did that. And it was just like, it's forever etched in my mind and my heart of George Benson. And then I also got to meet the writer of the song, Give Me the Night, Mr. Rod Temperton. He came to my show in London at the Pete's Express many years ago. So I got to meet Rob Temperton, the writer of Give Me the Night, who wrote Thriller, and he's written all these Michael Jackson songs and so many great songs. One of my favorite writers. I had to do this song, Give Me the Night, on my new album in memory of course, Rob, who passed away. But this is for Rob and, of course, my, you know, hero, George Benson.
0: All right, let's do it right now. This is Give Me the Night from Steve Oliver on your Sunday Jazz Experience.

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1: We all have an inner fire with our passion of life or our passion with our hobbies. And it just, it fits for me because I live and breathe that. Always following that inner fire, that passion, basically. You could ignite it as big as you want it and put in whatever you can. And it's there, even if it's dimmed, you know, which in life that happens. And if it's dimmed, but, you know, it's like, you know, the gas is always there. You could turn it up and let it roar.
0: This next song, he actually has two versions on the album. One is a vocal and one is an instrumental. We'll do the instrumental right now. From Steve Oliver, the new CD, Inner Fire, this is Bounce Back.

Paul Brown. His latest CD is titled So Much to Say, and it is still at the number one spot on this week's Smooth Jazz Chart.

This is the third week that Paul Brown has been at the number one spot on the Smooth Jazz Chart. We'll see if we can hang on for another week. Jazz Beatles music's coming up, but right now here is David Longoria and Human Nature on the Sunday Jazz Experience.

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0: This is the Rock to Jazz Connection, where we remember a song that was a big hit and then play a jazz version of that same song.
2: Back to 1980 this time. The song is One Fine Day, written by Carole King. She's going to perform it right now. Then I'll connect it to jazz.

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0: 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That's the early show. 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
2: All things New Edition. We're talking Ronnie, Bobby, Ricky, Mike, Ralph, and Johnny Gill, too. Welcome to the R&B Juke Joint. I'm your host, Kay LaShawn. And in 1988, New Edition released the Heartbreak album featuring this single written by Jimmy Jam and Terry Lewis. Here's If It Isn't Love on the R&B Juke Joint.

nice. We're celebrating the group New Edition, and this track had Ralph Tresvant, Johnny Gill, and Ricky Bell all on lead vocals, and we absolutely loved it. Here's You're Not My Kind of Girl on the R&B Juke Joint.

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Here's Roni on the R&B Juke Joint.

all things New Edition here inside the R&B Juke Joint, and some like to debate who had the better solo career, Bobby Brown, Ralph Tresvant, or Johnny Gill. But one thing I know for sure is when Johnny went solo in 1990, he continued to kill it when it came to ballads. Here's There You Go on the R&B Juke Joint.

Nice. Don't try to act like Johnny Gill ain't have y'all jamming when he released Rub You the Right Way. You're deep inside the R&B Juke Joint. We're celebrating all things New Edition. More of your favorite R&B coming up next. Keep me locked in. All things New Edition. Ronnie, Bobby, Ricky, Mike, Ralph, and Johnny Gill too. Welcome back to the R&B Juke Joint. I'm your host, Kayla Sean. And in 1982, New Edition released their first single titled Candy Girl.

you're deep inside the R&B Juke Joint, and we're celebrating the group New Edition. And when I Googled New Edition's top 10 best songs of all time, this track came in at number 4. Here's Cool It Now on the R&B Juke Joint.

We're giving flowers to the group New Edition here inside the R&B Juke Joint. What was your favorite New Edition track? As a matter of fact, what was your favorite New Edition spinoff? Solo artist, BBD? Was it Bobby Brown, Johnny Gill, or Ralph Tresvant? I want to know. Tweet me now. It's @KaylaRadio. That's KLA.

Ronnie, Bobby, Ricky, Mike, Rao, and Johnny Gill, too. That's Count Me Out inside the R&B Juke Joint. More of your favorite New Edition hits coming up next. All things New Edition. Welcome back to the R&B Juke Joint. I'm your host, Kayla Sean, and today we're rocking out to all things Ronnie, Bobby, Ricky, Mike, Ralph, and Johnny Gill, too. And when Bobby Brown went solo in 1986, he gave us Roni and Rock With You. But only the true Bobby Brown fans remember this one. Here's Girlfriend on the R&B Juke Joint.

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1: 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It's at the R&B Juke Joint. The letter R, the letter N, and the letter B. And we're celebrating all things New Edition. 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We used to do the Running Man in the Cabbage Patch to Poison and Do Me. But one of my favorite tracks was this one. When Will I See You Smile Again on the R&B Juke Joint.

BBD saw Bobby Brown's solo success and was like, bump that, we up next. That's when Will I See Your Smile Again inside the R&B Juke Joint. 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

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Welcome back to the R&B Juke Joint. I'm your host, Kayla Sean. And in 1984, the group New Edition got blessed with this amazing track written by the legend, Ray Parker Jr. Here's Mr. Telephone Man on the R&B Juke Joint.

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1: It's your girl Kayla, and I remember a time when we would actually purchase vinyl. This track had Jealous Girl on the B-side, while it was on the main side. Here's Popcorn Love on the R&B Juke Joint.

All Things New Edition, one of the greatest R&B groups of all time, by the way. And when I Googled New Edition's top 10 most successful singles, this track just made the cut at number 10.

all things New Edition. But let's take a second to brag about the singer Johnny Gill. Johnny Gill has a voice of silk, and he joined the group New Edition back in 1987. The myth is that Johnny Gill joined New Edition to replace Bobby, but in actuality, he was there to replace Ralph, who at the time desired to go solo. Johnny Gill had some success before New Edition, doing ballads with R&B singer Stacey Ladislaw in the early 80s, and then went off to have even more success with the group LSG. But for me, when it comes to Johnny, it's all about the solo ballad. Here's My My My on the R&B Juke Joint.

0: one of the best R&B ballads of all time, and a young man who can sing most R&B artists under the table. That's Johnny Gill inside the R&B Juke Joint. More of All Things New Edition coming up next. All Things New Edition, Ronnie, Bobby, Ricky, Mike, Ralph, and Johnny Gill too. Welcome back to the R&B Juke Joint. I'm your host, Kayla Sean. And when Ralph Tresvant went solo in 1990, he came out guns blazing, letting the ladies know exactly what they needed. A man with sensitivity.
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And if you had to guess who had the most success out of all the groups and solo artists that came out of New Edition, I'm pretty

Nice. We're celebrating the group New Edition here inside the R&B Juke Joint. And when I Googled New Edition's top 10 most popular songs of all time and most successful, this song was hands down number one. Here's Can You Stand the Rain on the R&B Juke Joint.

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That's Can You Stand the Rain inside the R&B Juke Joint. More of All Things New Edition up next. All Things New Edition. Ronnie, Bobby, Ricky, Mike, Ralph, and Johnny Gill too. Welcome back to the R&B Juke Joint. I'm your host, Kayla Sean. And the album Heartbreak that was released in 88 was the first album to return the Boston-reared band as a quintet after the public exit of the original member, Bobby Brown. And it was also the first album to feature Johnny Gill as an official member. Here's one of my favorite tracks from that album, Boys to Men, on the R&B Juke Joint.

0: all things New Edition. And even though a lot of the tracks released by the Boston-based group have been categorized as New Jack Swing, one thing is for sure, you can't sleep on some of New Edition's ballads. Here's Coming Home on the R&B Juke Joint. I'm gonna tell her the tour is over. I know she don't like that. Come on, girl, pick up it.
1: Hello.
0: Hey, love, guess what?
1: I'm not home right now.
0: What?
1: Would you like to leave a message?
0: No, she didn't.
1: After the tone.
0: Now, you know how I feel about talking to these answering machines. Where are you anyway? I know I've been away too long.

all things New Edition here inside the R&B Juke Joint. And here inside the Juke Joint, we give flowers to the old, the new, the current, the legends, the one-hit wonders, and those who keep this thing called rhythm and blues, the genre that we love pushing forward. Growing up, I absolutely loved New Edition. Then I went on to love BBD, Ralph Tresvant, Bobby Brown, and Johnny Gill. I mean, what other R&B group has that much success within itself and outside of itself? I don't think there is one. But if you want to argue, you can hit me on Twitter. It's at Kayla Radio. That's KLA. Once again, thank you so much for listening. Until next time.

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Here's Kayla Warneth and Undubilation right here on your radio. Good afternoon.

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Keep on the boy Gardner and Tiny Jazz Cafe on your radio. 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Here's Jasmine again, and that one's called Upgrade right here on your radio.

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4: Round one of the NBA draft tipped off Tuesday, and Washington had the first pick. The Wizards selected BYU forward A.J. DeBasta. As a freshman, he averaged 25 points, 6 rebounds, and 3 assists per game. Utah chose Kansas guard Darren Peterson with the number 2 pick. And at number 3, Memphis selected Duke forward Cameron Boozer. Round 2 continues tonight. NBA champ New York is on the clock with pick number 31. In baseball, San Diego nipped Atlanta in 10 innings, 7-6. Manny Machado had the game-winning RBI. Philadelphia rallied to beat the Washington Nationals 14-9. The Phillies scored 8 runs in the 9th inning. The Yankees edged the Tigers 4-3. The Astros downed the Blue Jays 9-7. And the Cubs beat the Mets 9-6. Winners, the Royals, Mariners, Marlins, White Sox, Brewers, Diamondbacks, Dodgers, Red Sox, Angels, and Giants. In the NFL, Atlanta Falcons tight end Kyle Pitts Sr. signed a new 3-year deal. It's worth $54 million. Ty Miller, Power Sports. He gone.
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That's me, the problem. Gerald Beasley, found dead in the country. Keith Wonderboy Conner right inside the Jazz Cafe on your radio. 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
1: I'm Jerry Scott. A look at political primary activity yesterday. New York, all three congressional candidates endorsed by New York City's Mayor Mamdani, winning and expected to win the blue districts in the November general election. Elsewhere, Democrat and former Utah Congressman Ben McAdams seeking to shred his reputation as a moderate. Yesterday, beating three progressives in a redrawn congressional district, Democrats heavily favored to win in the November general election. In Maryland's 5th congressional Democratic primary, black state delegate Adrian Waffle, endorsed by the retiring Steny Hoyer, wins out of a field of 23 for Hoyer's seat. Black man Democrat Maryland Governor Wes Moore easily wins yesterday's Maryland Democratic gubernatorial primary. In the South Carolina Republican gubernatorial runoff, Alan Wilson beats Pamela Yvette, both Wilson and Yvette endorsed by President Trump. On the Hill yesterday, the Senate, for the first time approving war powers resolution seeking to block U.S. military action against Iran, the approval, largely symbolic yet reflecting concern from a growing number of Hill Republicans over the war and the deal the Trump camp striking with Iran to end it. A ticked off President Trump on social media calling the Senate vote, quote, poorly timed and meaningless, saying it, quote, provided aid and comfort to Iran. On a related note, the Pentagon asking for some $80 billion to cover the cost of the war. Now this Power News follow-up, Jamaica in talks with the U.S. to accept third country detainees, signing a memorandum of understanding to accept up to 25 people every 2 weeks from countries other than Jamaica. Supreme Court barring former Louisiana inmate Damon Landon from suing state prison officials for cutting off his dreads in violation of his religious beliefs. The High Court's 6-3 decision condemning the state action yet says law protecting inmate religious beliefs does not permit suits for monetary damages. I'm Jerry Scott on the Power News Radio Network.
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3: Two Virginia hospitals are checking in near the top nationally.
4: The Loan Institute released its 2026 Hospital Honor Roll this week. Lewis Gale Hospital Allegheny and Lowmore was ranked 7th, with Sentara RMH Med Center taking 10th. More than 2,700 acute care hospitals throughout the country were analyzed, with rankings on equity, value, and patient outcomes. I'm Joe Morano.
3: President Trump is set to host the Great American State Fair kickoff celebration on the National Mall tonight. More from Mark Mayfield.
5: It's being billed as a patriotic opening ceremony to launch Freedom 250's Great American State Fair, a first-of-its-kind World's Fair on the National Mall. The fair's organizer, Freedom 250, said all 50 states and U.S. territories will be represented, even with several states led by Democratic governors saying they will not take part. The event runs June 25th through July 10th.
3: I'm Rebecca Hughes.
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7: Good morning, everyone. Sunshine, warm, dry weather today, 80 to 85. Mostly clear, 60 tonight, and mostly sunny. Very warm weather tomorrow, 85 to 90. Showers, thunderstorms developing Friday. Temperatures upper 80s to low 90s. And more clouds, showers, scattered thunderstorms on Saturday, upper 80s to low 90s. Mostly sunny, 85 to 90 Sunday. I'm staff meteorologist Bill Jackwoman on the Virginia News Network.
8: I'm Ashley, and I'm the Jazz Cafe. If you want some coffee, come to my place, the Jazz Cafe.

me from Teresa Grayson. It never rains in California. Keep wonderful boy Gardner right here inside the Jazz Cafe on your radio. Thank you very much for listening to this good music here. Here's one here for you. This one is from somebody exciting, and I'm going to tell you who it is right now. It's going to be Kim Waters and In the Groove right here on the Jazz Cafe.

That means from Vaughn Stupart, and that one is called Love You Smile. Keep one for God right inside the Jazz Cafe on your radio. Thank you very much for tuning in. Here's some more good music here for you. This one is from Jeff Lobar. This one is called Teardrops in the Rain for Shelly, right inside of the Jazz Cafe.

0: Just going to the time on the Jazz Cafe. It is 30 minutes after the hour, the bottom of the hour. Keep on the work on here on the Jazz Cafe. Thank you very much for tuning in. Coming up, Count Basie. Well, right now, we got sports.
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2: Round one of the NBA draft tipped off Tuesday, and Washington had the first pick. The Wizards selected BYU forward A.J. DeBasta. As a freshman, he averaged 25 points, 6 rebounds, and 3 assists per game. Utah chose Kansas guard Darren Peterson with the number 2 pick. And at number 3, Memphis selected Duke forward Cameron Boozer. Round 2 continues tonight. NBA champ New York is on the clock with pick number 31. In baseball, San Diego nipped Atlanta in 10 innings, 7-6. Manny Machado had the game-winning RBI. Philadelphia rallied to beat the Washington Nationals 14-9. The Phillies scored 8 runs in the 9th inning. The Yankees edged the Tigers 4-3. The Astros downed the Blue Jays 9-7. And the Cubs beat the Mets 9-6. Winners, the Royals, Mariners, Marlins, White Sox, Brewers, Diamondbacks, Dodgers, Red Sox, Angels, and Giants. In the NFL, Atlanta Falcons tight end Kyle Pitts Sr. signed a new 3-year deal. It's worth $54 million. Ty Miller, Power Sports. He gone.
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2: Baseball Monday, the New York Mets continued their slump, falling to the Atlanta Braves 3-2. The Mets have dropped 9 of their last 10 games and lead the Phillies by just a game and a half in the NL East. The Yankees have also been slumping. They have lost 7 of their last 10 after a 6-1 loss to Cincinnati. Red shortstop Ellie De La Cruz had a single, triple, and a homer. The Cardinals beat the Cubs 8-2. Pittsburgh tops Milwaukee 5-4, and Seattle down Minnesota 11-2. Baltimore, Washington, and the LA Angels also came out on top. NBA news. Boston trades veteran guard Drew Holiday to Portland in exchange for guard Anthony Simons and 2 draft picks. Holiday was traded by the Blazers to the Celtics 2 years ago. The NBA draft will take place tomorrow night. Dallas will have the top pick, followed by San Antonio, Philadelphia, Charlotte, and Utah. In the NFL, Jacksonville Jaguars wide receiver and defensive back Travis Hunter has signed this rookie deal. It's worth $46.6 million, and it's fully guaranteed. Ty Miller, Power Sports. He gone.
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That's Mitchell Foreman and Passing Smiles. Keep Wonder Boy Card on the right hand side of Jazz Cafe on your radio. Thank you very much for tuning in to the Cafe on this exciting afternoon. Here's Richard Riley and Family Ties right inside of the Jazz Cafe.

Jazz music from Norman Hart, Norman Brown. I'm sorry, Hart to Hart, Keith Winterboy, Gardner Ray, inside the Jazz Cafe on your radio. Thank you very much for tuning into the cafe here. 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
1: I'm Jerry Scott. A look at political primary activity yesterday. New York, all three congressional candidates endorsed by New York City's Mayor Mamdani, winning and expected to win the blue districts in the November general election. Elsewhere, Democrat and former Utah Congressman Ben McAdams seeking to shred his reputation as a moderate. Yesterday, beating three progressives in a redrawn congressional district, Democrats heavily favored to win in the November general election. In Maryland's 5th Congressional Democratic primary, Black State Delegate Adrian Waffle, endorsed by the retiring Steny Hoyer, wins out of a field of 23 for Hoyer's seat. Black man Democrat Maryland Governor Wes Moore easily wins yesterday's Maryland Democratic gubernatorial primary. In the South Carolina Republican gubernatorial runoff, Alan Wilson beats Pamela Yvette, both Wilson and Yvette endorsed by President Trump. On the Hill yesterday, the Senate, for the first time approving war powers resolution seeking to block U.S. military action against Iran, the approval, largely symbolic yet reflecting concern from a growing number of Hill Republicans over the war and the deal the Trump camp striking with Iran to end it. A ticked off President Trump on social media calling the Senate vote, quote, poorly timed and meaningless, saying it, quote, provided aid and comfort to Iran. On a related note, the Pentagon asking for some $80 billion to cover the cost of the war. Now this Power News follow-up, Jamaica in talks with the U.S. to accept third country detainees, signing a memorandum of understanding to accept up to 25 people every 2 weeks from countries other than Jamaica. Supreme Court barring former Louisiana inmate Damon Landon from suing state prison officials for cutting off his dreads in violation of his religious beliefs. The High Court's 6-3 decision condemning the state action yet says law protecting inmate religious beliefs does not permit suits for monetary damages. I'm Jerry Scott on the Power News Radio Network.
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3: Two Virginia hospitals are checking in near the top nationally.
4: The Loan Institute released its 2026 Hospital Honor Roll this week. Lewis Gale Hospital Allegheny and Lowmore was ranked 7th, with Sentara RMH Med Center taking 10th. More than 2,700 acute care hospitals throughout the country were analyzed, with rankings on equity, value, and patient outcomes. I'm Joe Morano.
3: President Trump is set to host the Great American State Fair kickoff celebration on the National Mall tonight. More from Mark Mayfield.
5: It's being billed as a patriotic opening ceremony to launch Freedom 250's Great American State Fair, a first-of-its-kind World's Fair on the National Mall. The fair's organizer, Freedom 250, said all 50 states and U.S. territories will be represented, even with several states led by Democratic governors saying they will not take part. The event runs June 25th through July 10th.
3: I'm Rebecca Hughes.
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7: Good morning, everyone. Sunshine, warm, dry weather today, 80 to 85. Mostly clear, 60 tonight, and mostly sunny. Very warm weather tomorrow, 85 to 90. Showers, thunderstorms developing Friday. Temperatures upper 80s to low 90s. And more clouds, showers, scattered thunderstorms on Saturday, upper 80s to low 90s. Mostly sunny, 85 to 90 Sunday. I'm staff meteorologist Bill Jackwoman on the Virginia News Network.
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That's music from Jeff Allison, Love, Sunday Left Over. Keep Wonder Boy calling there, right inside of the Jazz Cafe on your radio. Thank you very much for listening. Here's some more good music here for you. It's Steve Lurie and When We Met on the Jazz Cafe.

That's Q Factor, Hawaii Blue, Key Wonder Boy Garner Rain, that is Jazz Cafe on your radio. Thank you very much for listening to the cafe on this exciting afternoon. Here is some more good music here for you. This one is from somebody exciting, and I'm going to tell you who it is because I'm looking right at it. This one is by Steve Oliver, and we are right inside of a Jazz Cafe.

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3: Round one of the NBA draft tipped off Tuesday, and Washington had the first pick. The Wizards selected BYU forward A.J. DeBasta. As a freshman, he averaged 25 points, 6 rebounds, and 3 assists per game. Utah chose Kansas guard Darren Peterson with the number 2 pick. And at number 3, Memphis selected Duke forward Cameron Boozer. Round 2 continues tonight. NBA champ New York is on the clock with pick number 31. In baseball, San Diego nipped Atlanta in 10 innings, 7-6. Manny Machado had the game-winning RBI. Philadelphia rallied to beat the Washington Nationals 14-9. The Phillies scored 8 runs in the 9th inning. The Yankees edged the Tigers 4-3. The Astros downed the Blue Jays 9-7. And the Cubs beat the Mets 9-6. Winners, the Royals, Mariners, Marlins, White Sox, Brewers, Diamondbacks, Dodgers, Red Sox, Angels, and Giants. In the NFL, Atlanta Falcons tight end Kyle Pitts Sr. signed a new 3-year deal. It's worth $54 million. Ty Miller, Power Sports. He gone.
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Mr. Bonnie James. I get lonely. Keep one boy Gardner right here inside the Jazz Scott Family Radio. Thank you very much for tuning in to the music here. Here is Ken Scott and C. Breed right here on the Jazz Cafe.

That music from Greg Manning, Sugar and Spice, Key Wonder Boy, Gardner, right inside the Jazz Cafe on your radio. Here's music from Cal Harris Jr., and this one is called Love Stories, right inside the Jazz Cafe.

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jazz, funk, and classic R&B throwbacks in the background. Music from Mr. L.J. Reynolds, tune entitled, You Know How to Ball. 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

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Welcome back to the Smooth Side of the Weekend. 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Only the best. It's the Smooth Jazz Weekend. I don't know what kind of week you've had, but I'm so glad you're here. The music is ready and the mood is set. Helping us get started in set one of this hour, soul jazz flautist Althea Renee with Inner Circle. She's at AltheaRenee.com. And joining her on guitar, we got Doc Powell covering Beyonce with Love on Top. 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So let's get busy.

0: On keys, Demetrius Hauser, with a track called You're Beautiful, and interesting that he improvised throughout the entire track. You can find out more about him. He's on Facebook, and we also are on Facebook. Go ahead and like us at Smooth Jazz Weekend. Hey, you made it through enough this week, so we're going to let the music carry the rest. 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We'll be right back.
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0: keyboardist, composer, producer on keys, Gino Rosario, with a track called Straighten Up, and you can check him out because he's on Facebook. Joining him on saxophone was Chris Gottber with Essential. 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

0: was a very good friend of mine on keys, Tim Watson, with Chakras. 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And joining him was producer Divine Touch, featuring Reagan Whiteside with Grand Rising. He's on Facebook and kicking off set two of this hour on saxophone, Judah Seely with Nighttime. You can check him out at judahseely.com. 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And thank you for tuning in, listening, liking, and sharing. So let's spend the next few minutes exactly where we are. Set two continues on the other side of this break. It's the smooth jazz weekend, and it gets no smoother than this. I'm Tina E.
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beautifully done. On keys, that was Rodney Kelly Jr. with The Drive. 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

guitar. That was Carl Roland with Rock With Me. You can find out more about him at MusonicRecords.com. And joining him also on guitar, Paul Brown with Nothing But Love. He's at PaulBrownJazz.net. And coming out the gate in set three of this hour, The Band, the music firm with Alchemy. 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And just like that, one big happy hour has passed already. Closing out the show today, we got Daniel Weatherspoon on keys with Lights Out. He's at DanielWeatherspoon.com. It's been an honor, an absolute pleasure. I'll see you next weekend. I'm Tina E.

0: Hello, hello, hello, and welcome to Reggae Night. As I would like to say, greetings from the Most High. Welcome to everyone to the program Reggae Night on the number one station on the World Wide Web, that's Layman Radio. I am Samaru. I'll be here for the next 3 hours entertaining you with the best of reggae music, a little dancehall and conscious in between. You know how the program goes. 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That's 1-866-386-5611. 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

Yes, that was Bushman Day and Fire Bond the Week Heart. We're going to continue now with our feature artists, and today we're going to feature the songs and music of Nadine Sutherland. 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So we're going to start off with Nadine Sutherland and the song Hand and Heart. 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

Yes, we're going to continue after our feature artist, Nadine Sutherland with Heart and Hands and Heart. We're going to continue with Omari with Heart and Soul. This one is on the Heart and Soul rhythm. Let's enjoy.

favorite reggae artist, no, one of another D. One of my favorite reggae artists, Norris Man and Wicked Heart. Let's enjoy on Lehman Radio.

That's Norris Man there for you at Wicked Heart. So you all realize what is the word for this song set. The word for this song set was heart. We're going to continue with Yabiyo and the song One Love, One Heart. Here is Yabiyo.

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3: 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We're going to continue with some more reggae conscious style. This one is done by Ja Vinci, and the song is Wicked Heart. And this one is on the message rhythm. Here is a Ja Vinci and the Wicked Heart.

na minute wicked I go feel it. So that Sugar Mini Leffie, we're gonna continue with our feature artist Nadine Sutherland, and the song is Wicked and Wild. Here's our feature artist.

0: with Wicked and Wild Nadine Sutherland. We're going to continue now with Sizzla Kolonji with the song Wicked Not Gonna Prosper. Here is Sizzla Kolonji.
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3: Oh, yes, so welcome to the second hour of Reggae Night with me, Samaru. We are playing for you the best of reggae and conscious. We just had a double session, a wicked session, I like to call this song set just gone there, and the heart session, which was the first song set. I hope you guys are enjoying the music. Now we're going to have our reggae cover song set, and we're gonna start off. But before I start off with that reggae cover song set, let me recognize a few listeners out there. I would like to recognize Auntie Ramday, Uncle Harry. Blessings to you. Hope that Divine Lord shower you with his choicest blessing. Also to Asha Kamachi, who's always logged on and listened. And to my good friend Nika and Carissa and all the rest at home there. Blessings to all of you. Hope you guys are enjoying the music. Also to Jennifer and to Bestie, aka Glenn. Blessings to you as well. And to Leon George and to everyone else who's logged on and listening, God's blessings to each and every one of you. We're going to start off with one of my favorite reggae artists. He even sing a little dancehall, a little soca too. We're talking about Busy Signal. Here is Busy Signal and the song Here and Now, a regular cover song set, a regular cover song. As we begin our cover song set, here is Busy Signal welcoming you to the second hour of

Jason Raz, I'm Yours, a reggae cover. We're going to continue with Anything For You, Gloria Estefan, a reggae cover. Let's enjoy on World's Awakening Reggae Night with me, Samaru, reggae covers.

Yes, that's a reggae version of I'll Do Anything For You. Jerry Sanchez now on the song Nothing's Gonna Change My Love For You. Jerry Sanchez.

things gonna change my love for you. Now we're gonna feature our feature artist, Nadine Sutherland, with one of my favorite songs, Mood Operator. Smooth Operator, originally done by Shadi. Here is Nadine.

Mood Operator. We're gonna continue now with our requested song. This one is for Anika. Anika, I hope you enjoyed. Here is Jackyo with the song. Wait, go on. Jackyo, all of me. Here is a reggae cover there for our good friend Anika. Hope you enjoy.

with All of Me, the reggae cover of All of Me by John Legend. We're going to continue now with Barbara Lewis and Barbara Jones with the song Baby I'm Yours. Let's enjoy Baby I'm Yours.

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1: Yes, welcome, welcome, welcome, welcome to the second half of Reggae Night with me, Samaru. We just had a smashing cover, reggae cover song set. Hope you guys enjoyed. I totally enjoyed presenting it to you. And I enjoyed most of the song, the Jacquio, the Busy Signal, Im or Fitia Artist, one of my favorite Sade songs there for you in reggae style. So now we're going to continue this song set. We have a couple of songs, then we have our mini song set by our Fitia Artist. But before the mini song set, we're going to start off with Musical Youth and Pass the Dutchie. So let me pass it on your left hand or right hand side. We got Pass the Dutchie on the left hand side. Here is Musical Youth.
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Yes, that's UB40 there with Red Red Wine, a very popular song throughout the world. I guess UB40 music is like that, right? Very popular in every country you may think about. So we're going to continue now with Richie S. Let's Drink on...

Yes, that's Richie S. Let's Drink. We're going to continue with a little song set from my feature artist, Nadine Sutherland. And we're going to start off with Always. Here is Nadine Sutherland to start off our mini song set with the song Always. So let's not drink, but let's enjoy.

it always. We're going to continue it. Nadin Saradan, what does it take? Let's enjoy some more Nadin Saradan on Lehman Radio.

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